told me that I vanished. 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They told me that I'm gone. I told them don't panic. When you've done it this long and you've seen magic, and you know it won't kill you, even when the whole world doubts it. This is my moment. They can't take my talent. They can't take my stripes.

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So give me your taste and make your hips just dip.

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0: Megafon Unidu radija slušamo Drakeov album Mixtape. If you're reading this, it's too late.
1: That's what they doing, camera. Acting like these singers, man. I ain't going to the studio until I got a situation, a subject. I need a beat. I need a producer. Who gonna be on the hook? Man, what is you doing? Going to the studio with fucking clips. 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

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And now we blowing up.

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I gotta do some reflecting. I gotta find me one out here that's good at taking direction. I am convinced that my calls are being recorded, so hit my assistant to get me the message and make the connection like brr. I'm on that wave tonight, I hope you're not the crazy type, yeah. I'm in your state tonight, I might just break the bank tonight, yeah. P&D with the Ray Tay, you know J-Ray. Got girls here going way, way, way, way, way, way. 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

0: It's gonna take some getting used to.
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0: Floating all through the city with the windows down, putting on like I used to.
1: What you say?
0: They never told me when you get the crown. It's gonna take some getting used to.

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I see you doing well, baby. Oh, you pulling shit together, I can tell, baby. Is you single or what? I need a girl from the country. I need a girl from Kentucky. I need a shawty from Houston. I need a girl who gon' love me. I need a girl who gon' trust me. Someone to fuck me. Someone to make me feel lucky. Someone that's so proud to be with me. She walk right up to her ass, look him dead in the face and say, you ain't got the juice like that. You ain't got the juice like that. That's cold, ice cold, girl. You ain't had to do him like that.

girl I should propose to, but we just on some different shit. She on some up at 9 a.m. already cooking in the kitchen shit. And lately we been fighting on some why you love the stripper shit. Yeah, she working with the spatula. I know she love flipping shit. Oh, on me, I don't deserve it. She's just a little too perfect. She's just a little too worth it. I don't deserve her at all. No, not at all. I only text her, man, I never call. I'm still a canine at heart, I'm a dog. Yeah.